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1: On a warm summer's evening, on a train bound for nowhere, I met up with a gambler. 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
10: A better life with Dr. Sanjay Gupta.
11: A colleague of mine went to a meeting of the primetime seniors the other week. There are programs like this all over the country for people in their 60s, 70s, 80s, and beyond to stay active. It's not just something to keep older folks busy. It helps to keep their bodies in shape and their brains sharp. Showing up with a good attitude is a must, and research shows that having the right mindset actually does lead to better physical aging. So if you need some suggestions to boost your positivity, experts we talked to recommended focusing on goals, which can boost your confidence. Practice gratitude, they said. One of the seniors my colleague met told her that just waking up in the morning is, quote, better than the alternative. That's true. Focus on the things you can control. Diet and exercise, and very importantly, surround yourself with positive people, because that can be contagious. I'm Dr. Sanjay Gupta, helping you live a better life.
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13: 99.9 KLUR. My pappy said, son, you're going to drive me to drinking if you don't stop driving that hot rod Lincoln. Have you heard the story of the hot rod race when the Fords and the Lincolns were setting the pace? That story is true, I'm here to say, 'cause I was driving that Model A. It's got a Lincoln motor and it's really souped up, and that Model A body makes it look like a pup. It's got 8 cylinders and use them all. Got overdrive, just won't stall. With 4 bow carbs and a dual exhaust and 4 11 gears, you can really get lost. Got safety tubes, but I ain't scared. The brakes are good, the tires fair. Pulled out of San Pedro late one night, the moon and the stars were shining bright. We was driving up old Grapevine Hill, passing cars like they were standing.

of a sudden, in a wink of an eye, a Cadillac sedan passed us by. I said, boys, that's a mark for me. By then, the taillight was all you could see. Now the fellas all ribbed me for being behind, so I thought I'd make that Lincoln unwind. Took my foot off the gas, and man alive, I shoved it on down into overdrive. Well, I wound it up to 110. My speedometer said that I'd hit top end. My foot was glued like lead to the floor. That's all there is, there ain't no more. Now the boys all thought that I'd lost my sense, and them telephone poles looked like a picket fence. They said, slow down, I see spots. The lines on the road just look like dots. We took a corner, sideswiped the truck, and I crossed my fingers just for luck. My fenders was clicking, the guardrail post, and the guy beside me was white as a ghost.

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I knew I could catch him and I thought I could pass. Don't you know by then we'd be low on gas. I had flames coming from out of the side. You can feel the tension, man, what a ride. I said, look out, boys, I got a license to fly. And that caddy pulled over in less.

coddling is. 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
1: Hello, everyone. This is your Action News reporter with all the news that is news across the nation on the scene at the supermarket. There seems to have been some disturbance here. Pardon me, sir. Did you see what happened?
2: Yeah, I did. I was standing over by the tomatoes, and here he come, running through the pole beans, through the fruits and vegetables, naked as a jaybird. And I hollered over to Ethel. I said, "Don't look, Ethel." And it's too late. She'd already been incensed.
3: He comes.

0: nation. 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
1: Yeah, Dave. I was just in here getting my tires checked, and he just appeared out of the traffic. Just come streaking around the grease right there. Didn't have nothing on but a smile. I looked in there, and Ethel was getting her cold drink. I hollered, "Don't look, Ethel!" And it's too late. She'd already been mooned. Flashed her right there in front of the shop. So
2: he ain't rude.
1: Boogity, boogity.
2: He ain't

0: Once again, your Action News reporter in the booth at the gym covering the disturbance at the basketball playoff. Pardon me, sir. Did you see what happened?
1: Yeah, deep. Hey, Tom, I was just going down there to get Ethel a snow cone. Here he come, right out of the cheap seats. Dribbling. Right down the middle of the court. Didn't have on nothing but his PX. Made a hook shot and got out through the concession stand. I hollered up at Ethel. I said, "Don't look, Ethel!" It was too late. She'd already got a free shot. Grandstand. Right there in front of the home team.
2: What is it calling the street?
3: Here it comes again. Who's that with it? Ethel! Is that you, Ethel?
2: He's just as proud as he can be.
3: What do you think you're doing?
2: Listen to me. He gonna give us
3: you get your coat.

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And after all these years, I find I've just been wasting my time. So I just think I'll take

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7: For years, we've been talking about both the positive and negative effects of being on social media. And I would say, by and large, for older adults, social media is net positive. Not all positive, but net positive. Helps them keep in touch with friends and stay social. But for younger people, social media use, especially heavy use, tends to be net negative. In fact, according to this year's World Happiness Report, youth who use social media more than 5 hours a day reported a lower level of well-being. And researchers who studied this sort of thing found that many teens wish these platforms didn't even exist, and yet they can't seem to stop using them. Experts we talked to largely suggested two things. Ideally, along with your friend group, take some time offline. Also, try to recurate your algorithm so it shows you posts that'll make you feel good. I'm Dr. Sanjay Gupta, helping you live a better life.
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package show in Fort Worth Saturday night. We had all day Sunday to rest and relax before I caught another flight. So I decided to walk downtown and get myself a little fresh air. Before long, I found myself in front of a big church on the corner of the square. Boy, I could hear that singing way out in the street. It sure was a beautiful sound. So I just walked up the steps and opened the door, started to go inside and sit down. But before I could, a young man walked over to me and said, "Excuse me, sir, but I can't let you in with that big black hat, those jeans, that beard and long hair." So I just left, went back outside, sat down on that curb. And I thought to myself, that's the house of the Lord. That guy's got a hell of a nerve, telling me I can't worship anywhere I please. So right there in front of that church, I just knelt down on my knees. I said, "Lord, I know I don't look like much, but I didn't think you'd mind. I just wanted to be with your people, Lord. It's been a long time." A while ago, I saw a wino over there in the alley, all bent over in tears. And I thought how one stained glass window from this church would feed his family for years. And then there's those fine cars parked outside, too many for me to count. It made me think how people walked for days to hear your Sermon on the Mount. Then there's those fine ladies in the choir, Lord, singing like they really love it. Hell, last night they were dancing on the front row of my show, drinking beer and screaming, "Sing Shovin'." You know, even John the Baptist wouldn't be welcome in this place, with his coat made of camel hair and sandals on his feet and a long beard on his face. You know, Lord, when you come back to get your children and take them beyond the clouds to live forever in heaven with you, well, I'd sure hate to be in this crowd. You know, Lord, I'm not perfect. Some even call me no count. But I'll tell you, I believe a man is judged by what's in his heart, not his bank account. So if this is what religion is, a big car, a suit, and a tie, then I might as well forget it, Lord, because I can't qualify. Oh, by the way, Lord, right before they kicked me out, didn't I see a picture of you with sandals and a beard? I believe you had long hair, too. Well, this is Paycheck, signing off. I'll be seeing you, Lord. I hope.

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0: I'm Justin. It's the Overnight Ride. Hardy is on the show. I want to talk about the song MacArthur. You wrote it pretty quickly, right?
1: Yeah, probably 45 minutes, maybe. It was a Zoom write, too.
0: Oh, wow.
1: Yeah, I was at the beach and just had a couple. My publisher was like, hey, do you want to write some of these days? We were at the beach for like a month. And I said, sure, if they don't mind Zooming. So we all Zoomed in. And it's funny how efficient the Zoom rights can be, because, you know, like, people aren't getting up to go to the bathroom.
0: Yeah.
1: Like, you're not really getting stuck in conversation over Zoom because it's already laggy and weird. All that being said, yeah, it once we kind of got rolling, it fell out pretty quick.
0: So the write was quick. Was the idea a long developmental thing?
1: Well, so the way that song, Jameson Rogers he writes, you know, he's kind of still doing artist stuff here and there, but he's primarily a songwriter now. He had that idea, and he had an actual friend named John MacArthur.
0: Okay.
1: Who was a farmer, and he just like had a couple of lines, and he had like the My Bloodline bled on this town there. He brought that into the write, and it was then that we like figured out to make it like a chronological or genealogical order, you know. So I think figuring out the song and how it should be, like the structure, took a little bit longer. It just like, once we kind of had the concept, the lyrics just sort of fell out.
2: Be right back.
3: 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Thank you for being part of our...
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6: I'm meteorologist Cameron Lindsay with your First Alert 6 forecast out the door this morning. Starting mostly in the upper 70s with mostly clear skies. Heading into the afternoon, we're tracking another round of hot and breezy conditions, upper 90s to lower 100s with wind gusts of 20 to 30 miles per hour as well. I'm meteorologist Cameron Lindsay, and this has been your First Alert forecast.
7: 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Current 4 stars conditions, clear and 79.

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0: Sometimes you do it and pray. Sometimes you do it to give up. And I think the latter applies to that song. He wrote it in response to his divorce after 10 years of his Honey Baby Sugar Darling. So, Jelly Roll's latest on 99.9 KLUR with Big Jim, the 4-Star Studio, starting a brand new week. Before we get into the America 250 and all the celebrations thereof, let's start with this afternoon. The Wheels of Wonder Museum are having their open house finally after Mother Nature stopped it a couple of times. It'll be from 5 to 8 p.m. Now, they're doing it in conjunction with a downtown boomtown, and they encourage you after work to attend Monday Night Bites with your family at the Cotton Gin. It's only a block away from the museum. And then they ask you if you have a classic to be sure and take it, but line your vehicles up down 3rd Street and then come in and view the official documentary premiere of Ted Kwas. He has an incredible world record-breaking 120,000 die-cast cars in his collection. Now, of course, not all 120,000 will be there, but many of them will. Defying Mother Nature, it's finally the Wheels of Wonder Museum open house tonight, 5 till 8 p.m. at 200 East 3rd in Berkmanette. Tell them you heard it on your hometown station, would you?
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2: A better life with Dr. Sanjay Gupta.
3: When you need your body to perform, but some of your muscles are having trouble, other muscles can sometimes help compensate. This is a great thing short term, but long term it can lead to serious and even chronic aches and pains. So if you've got nagging stiffness or irritation somewhere, don't push through it. Try to figure out why it's happening and how you can correct it. Strength and conditioning specialist Dana Santa says, performing exercises at a deliberate tempo makes it easier to notice when the wrong muscles are taking over, and also gives the intended muscles a chance to engage before that compensation kicks in. Dana suggests that starting with primary movement patterns such as squatting, hinging, pushing, pulling, rotating, and core can help make compensation easiest to identify and to address. I'm Dr. Sanjay Gupta, helping you live a better life.
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0: from his award-winning album, that is Parker McCollum on 99.9 KLUR. And What Kind of Man, kind of a different sound for him, and I like it. Hope you do too. Big Jim with you, and my show consists of happy birthdays and anniversaries next hour. 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If it's busy, call again. If I don't answer, call again. Be persistent. And also, you can put it on my Facebook page or on the KLUR Facebook page in the messages, and we'll give you a thumbs up to let you know we got it, and we'll make sure they're on the list at about 720 or so. Now, at 645, we have Country Class, and today's topic will be Lori Morgan. And at 7:45, we have The Big Difference, brought to you by Star Bright Cleaners. And that, of course, is rather enlightening, I promise, as it always is. Other than that, we're telling you about the events going on leading into the big 250 weekend. We celebrate 250 years since the signing of the Declaration of Independence. And, of course, there's other things going on as well, including a chance for you to win a free trip to Las Vegas. Stay tuned for details.
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2: I'm meteorologist Cameron Lindsay with your First Alert 6 forecast out the door this morning, starting mostly in the upper 70s with mostly clear skies. Heading into the afternoon, we're tracking another round of hot and breezy conditions, upper 90s to lower 100s with wind gusts of 20 to 30 miles per hour as well. I'm meteorologist Cameron Lindsay, and this has been your First Alert forecast.
3: Thank you, Cameron. Current 4 stars conditions calling for partly cloudy, windy conditions, 79 degrees. 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And her career's doing pretty good, too. 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

0: Smile. Well, I want you to, but that's also the title of the song from Morgan Wallen on 99.9, your KLUR. I got something that'll make you smile. Made me smile over the weekend, the big fireworks show in Iowa Park. But there's fireworks shows going on everywhere, and that does include the Electra Hospital. They're having their fireworks show on the 1st of July. Burke Burnett and Vernon will have their fireworks show on the 3rd of July. And, of course, on the 4th of July, not only our Wichita Falls Impact will have their big show, but also Possum Kingdom at Hell's Gate. They're having a big fireworks show as well. So some of the fireworks shows that we know of happening across the Texoma area. And if you're having a fireworks show and you want us to know, so we can let our listeners know, get hold of me at jim.russell@cumulus.com.
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0: Loretta Lynn Morgan, born June 27, 1959 in Nashville, Tennessee. The fifth child of country music singer George Morgan, who recorded a hit song called Candy Kisses, and her mom, Anastasia, or Anna, Paradin. She was not named after Loretta Lynn, as Lynn was not nationally famous at the time. Morgan's professional recording career began in 1979 after the death of her father at Hickory Records. She rose to prominence in the late 1980s, signing with RCA Records. Lori Morgan's personal life has been closely intertwined with country music. She was married to Keith Whitley, who tragically died of alcohol poisoning in 1989, leaving her a widowed mother. She later married fellow country singers John Randall and also Sammy Kershaw, as well as two other partners. She does have two children, Jesse Keith Whitley and Morgan Anastasia Gaddis. Morgan has openly shared her life experiences through her music, describing herself as a survivor and storyteller, reflecting her roles as a daughter, mother, widow, and artist. Morgan continues to record and perform, celebrated for her distinctive voice, heartfelt ballads, and enduring influence. Lori Morgan turned 67 over this past weekend, and the life she's lived could fill a novel that nobody would believe. Her father, George Morgan, put her on the Grand Ole Opry stage at 13. She sang Paper Roses, got a standing ovation, and after he passed, she took over the band at 16. And, of course, you know, she was 29 with a baby boy named Jesse when Keith passed away, and a career that was just beginning to take off. She turned the grief into music. 5 minutes, the song you just heard, What Part of No, both went to number one. Three platinum albums followed. Lori Morgan has been a Grand Ole Opry member since 1984. Class dismissed.
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8: You know, it's funny, when I think back to what the typical American dinner looked like when you and I were kids, there's usually some kind of meat featured at the center of the plate. Vegetables are there, but often thought of as a side dish. More and more, though, we are coming to realize that a plant-based diet, with little or no meat even, is going to be a healthier way to eat for just about everyone. New study out of the University of Hawaii Cancer Center found that eating a high-quality plant-rich diet that includes whole grains, vegetables, and fruits may prevent cognitive impairment even when people start that diet in their late 50s and 60s. Yeah, it's important to make sure you're getting enough protein, fats, complex carbohydrates. Just because you cut out or even cut back on meat, though, is not a license to eat whatever you want. Focus on eating whole, real foods. I'm Dr. Sanjay Gupta, helping you live a better life.
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10: I'm meteorologist Cameron Lindsay with your First Alert 6 forecast out the door this morning. Starting mostly in the upper 70s with mostly clear skies. Heading into the afternoon, we're tracking another round of hot and breezy conditions, upper 90s to lower 100s with wind gusts of 20 to 30 miles per hour as well. I'm meteorologist Cameron Lindsay, and this has been your First Alert forecast.
11: Hot and windy on this 29th day of June. Monday, starting a brand new week with partly cloudy skies, winds out of the south at about 20 miles per hour, and current four stars condition 79 degrees. On 99.9, your KLUR.

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1: The difference between a house and a home, many of us understand. That's a great new song from Hudson Westbrook and Miranda Lambert on 99.9 KLUR. You know, summertime means a lot of things. It also means a lot of lower donations because people have summer vacations going on and their calendar's just cram-packed full with the kids going to camp and vacations and stuff like that. So, lower blood donations are a problem. And Meals on Wheels also needs volunteers. And we're asking you to help us do both because both take less than an hour. Did you know you can go to OBI, Our Blood Institute, and donate blood in less than an hour? And if you have O negative or B negative blood, they really do need that very, very bad. Crucial need, as a matter of fact. So if you or someone you know has O negative blood, please make sure the universal blood type is donated at Our Blood Institute. It's right off Lawrence Road, next door to Lowe's. And if you want to contact the Red Door or go online to MOWWC for Meals on Wheels, Wichita County, .org /volunteer, you can substitute for some of the drivers they usually have throughout the rest of the year, but because of summertime and vacations and such, some of their drivers can't do their route, so they're asking you to step in, please. 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
0: Happy birthday to you. Happy birthday to you. Happy birthday, we love you. Happy birthday to you. Happy birthday wishes going out to Tony DeSanto. Also, Christina Bridges is having a birthday today, as is Andrew McCoy, Janelle Powell, Sheila Collins, Robert Allen, and Jessica Rye. And Jessica won the Circle M Bakery birthday cake. So, Jessica, get hold of me, 691-9999, and we'll set it up for you to go pick up that cake. Okay, sister? Also celebrating the birthday today, Colin Jost. He's the co-anchor on the Saturday Night Live newscast, married to some prominent gal. Oh, and also Gary Busey. Yeah, it's his birthday today. If you're having a birthday or an anniversary, be sure and let us know ahead of time. You can do it on our Facebook page in the messages, or you can do it on my personal Facebook page under James Big Jim Russell. And by the way, if you want to friend me, I'll consider you. Just be sure you put KLUR in there somewhere so I'll know you're one of our listeners that wants to make sure you can get a birthday or an anniversary on the list and that you listen on a regular basis, because you're the one I genuinely cater to anyway, besides family and my faith.
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6: I'm meteorologist Cameron Lindsay with your First Alert 6 forecast out the door this morning, starting mostly in the upper 70s with mostly clear skies. Heading into the afternoon, we're tracking another round of hot and breezy conditions, upper 90s to lower 100s, with wind gusts of 20 to 30 miles per hour as well. I'm meteorologist Cameron Lindsay, and this has been your First Alert forecast.
7: Current 4 stars conditions, partly cloudy, windy, and 80 degrees on 99.9.
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0: I love being able to play that song because I do consider you an angel for listening to 99.9, your KLUR. Now, consider me an angel for letting you know what's going on with our Wichita Falls Freedom Fest. It's happening this July 4th, and you can find out all the details at WFMPEG.com, but let me spare you that clicking. It starts at 5 o'clock. That's when the gates open. 5:15 is when the brass skulls melt your face. And at 6:30, they're going to have the National Anthem and the Shepherd Air Force Base flyover. Now, at 6:32, specifically, is when the Colonel and the Mayor will speak. At 6:35, the drill team will perform. At 7 p.m., Local Zero takes the stage, and they will open for Journey of a Lifetime, a Journey cover band. And that'll be at 8:15, leading into the big fireworks extravaganza at about 9:50. And it is going to be the biggest and best ever, because we're celebrating our 250th. And because of that, we are adding to it, as we always do, right here at this radio station, 99.9 KLUR. During the fireworks show, we'll play synchronized music. 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

0: George Burge, teamed with Luke Bryan on 99.9 KLUR, taking us into The Big Difference. 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I'm Big Jim Russell. When my dad was much younger than I am now, he had numerous mason jars full of random nuts and bolts and screws in the garage because, in his words, you never know when you might need them. I don't have that. He could repair almost anything, the lawnmower, washing machine, my bicycle. These days, you can just go buy another one. Then there was a lady who bragged waste as she accumulated over a year was almost non-existent because she made coffee cans into decorative tissue dispensers and torn shirts into dust rags and old tires into tree swings and potholders out of diapers, and she rarely trashed anything. Previous generations were not privy to all the quickly made, cheap, and easily sourced products and packaging of today. They were not as fast to throw things away. They found ways to repurpose them or simply fix them. Case in point, boots. That old pair of boots may not have looked very good, but man alive, they were comfortable. So much so, you wouldn't dream of having to break in a new pair. You'd simply run down to the local boot repair shop and within a week or so, pick up those old comfortable boots with brand new leather soles and a shine you could see your reflection in. These days, even if you could find such a place, the cost of repair is equal or higher than a brand new pair of boots, even though I happen to know that Wagner over there in Henrietta, they repair boots. Face it, these days, cost can't compare to convenience. Remember when Mom would mend that hole in your sock? Now you just buy another pair. And heaven forbid you should wear a pair of jeans with that big ugly patch on the knee. No way. Actually, fashionable jeans these days are bought with unpatched holes pre-made in them from the store. And they usually cost more than a new unblemished pair. And where's the local TV repairman these days? Clock repair. Even my dad today would figure out what size nut or bolt he needed, run to the local hardware store, and buy for a couple of bucks in much less time than it took to rummage through his massive collection of jars to eventually find what he needed, then hassle with cleaning up his non-needed pile and dumping them back in for the next project. I hate to imagine his frustrated foul language if he went to all that time and trouble and not have what he needed. How many times have you patched a bike tire tube lately? Ate leftovers 2-3 times? Sewn a torn sheet? Mom burns the meatloaf. She doesn't salvage it and make some spaghetti meat sauce. It's a stop on the way home at the local drive-thru burger joint. The days of making do with what you got are long gone. It's a new age, literally. Out of the old and in with the new. Not fix the old because we can't afford new. Let's hope it remains just material things. I'm Jim Russell.
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7: It's not just the name of a classic potty training book. It's a universal truth. Even though everyone does it, almost no one wants to talk about it. Dr. Tricia Pasricha wants to change that. She's the author of a new book. It's called You've Been Pooping All Wrong. And she says there are three critical P's of pooping. The first is propulsion. Both the voluntary push you exert and the involuntary contractions that happen naturally within your body. Top line, when you feel the need to go, don't hold it. The second P is pliability, which refers to stool softness. The keys to this one are making sure you're drinking enough water and eating enough fiber. And the last P is for pelvic floor. If you can get your knees up above your waist while you're on the toilet, like on a stool or a garbage can or a stack of books even, that can make all the difference. I'm Dr. Sanjay Gupta, helping you live a better life.
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0: William Clark Green on 99.9 KLUR is called Stubborn and Remains. And it's time to give you an opportunity to go see Jason Aldean and Luke Bryan for their Double Down tour in Las Vegas. 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
7: I'm meteorologist Cameron Lindsay with your First Alert 6 forecast out the door this morning, starting mostly in the upper 70s with mostly clear skies. Heading into the afternoon, we're tracking another round of hot and breezy conditions, upper 90s to lower 100s, with wind gusts of 20 to 30 miles per hour as well. I'm meteorologist Cameron Lindsay, and this has been your First Alert forecast.
0: Thank you, Mr. Lindsay. Current 4 stars conditions, partly cloudy, windy, with winds out of the south at about 20 to 25 miles per hour. And 81 degrees on 99.9 KLUR. 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

0: Yeah, if you're ever looking for me, that's where you'll find me most of the time. South of Sanity, on 99.9 KLUR, that's Zach Toff. Just an example. Did you ever have a friend that you've known your entire life reveal something to you that just blows your mind? You know what my best friend told me? He's imaginary. I didn't see that coming.
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0: The latest from John Pardee on 99.9 KOUR. Bet you'd like to see him in concert, wouldn't you? How would you like to see him and Jason Aldean and Luke Bryan and Chase Matthew in Las Vegas? You can. You can still text the word ride until I give you the next national keyword, and that's going to be a couple hours from now. So if you hadn't done it yet, text the word RIDE, R-I-D-E, to 95819. You could win a trip to Vegas, round-trip airfare, hotel, and tickets to see the guy you just heard and a bunch of others in Vegas, free on us.
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0: love that man and his music for well over a decade. That's Wade Bowen and Nobody's Fool on 99.9 KLUR. Now listen, if you live in or around Burkburnett and you've ever loved Hot Wheels, did you love Hot Wheels when you was a kid? Those little die-cast cars? Well, they're not the only ones that make the die-cast cars. In fact, there's a lot of makers of them. And you can have a huge collection shown to you tonight from 5 to 8 p.m. during what they call the Wheels of Wonder Museum Open House. It's going on from 5 until 8 p.m. tonight, and it's taking place in Burkburnett. It's over on 3rd Street, and it includes the official documentary premiere of Ted Kwas. He has an incredible world record-breaking die-cast car collection, over 120,000 of them. Now, they're not all going to be at the museum that night, but you can see the best of, and you can also see the best of what the museum has to offer. And it's a family thing. So get on over there, 5 to 8 p.m. tonight in Boomtown, USA.
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He's going to be performing Friday night at the Texas Ranch Roundup. 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
4: I'm meteorologist Cameron Lindsay with your First Alert 6 forecast out the door this morning, starting mostly in the upper 70s with mostly clear skies. Heading into the afternoon, we're tracking another round of hot and breezy conditions, upper 90s to lower 100s with wind gusts of 20 to 30 miles per hour as well. I'm meteorologist Cameron Lindsay, and this has been your First Alert forecast.
5: Hey, welcome to the final hour of my doolally. Current 4 stars conditions, partly cloudy, quite windy, 25 degrees out of the south. And 84 expecting highs today in the mid to upper 90s, maybe even close to 100. It's Cody Johnson on 99.9 KLUR. 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

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KLUR. He calls himself a minor regional celebrity. Everyone else calls him a Texoma treasure. Big Jim Russell. 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

0: 99.9 KLUR with Zach Top, and you know I never lie, so when I tell you that Senior Idol is quite entertaining, you can take my word for it. I have been a celebrity judge for Senior Idol. They do it every single year. They do it out at the Red Door. It's a lot of fun. It's only for ages 60 or over to sing karaoke in front of a huge crowd because everybody's coming to eat. They got a great meal over there for a very low price. If you're a member, it's even lower. But anyway, we want to encourage anybody that wants to go watch some delightful people sing their hearts out and meet some celebrity judges from 10 to 1 at the Red Door on July 10th. That's on a Friday, July 10th. Mark your calendar and be a 1,000 Burnett. You're going to hand out first, second, third place awards and a fantastic meal. So get on out there.
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13: A Better Life with Dr. Sanjay Gupta.
14: When you need your body to perform, but some of your muscles are having trouble, other muscles can sometimes help compensate. This is a great thing short term, but long term it can lead to serious and even chronic aches and pains. So if you've got nagging stiffness or irritation somewhere, don't push through it. Try to figure out why it's happening and how you can correct it. Strength and conditioning specialist Dana Santa says, performing exercises at a deliberate tempo makes it easier to notice when the wrong muscles are taking over, and also gives the intended muscles a chance to engage before that compensation kicks in. Dana suggests that starting with primary movement patterns such as squatting, hinging, pushing, pulling, rotating, and core can help make compensation easiest to identify and to address. I'm Dr. Sanjay Gupta, helping you live a better life.
8: Powered by science.
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1: 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I am so excited about this week's sweet deal because it's Firehouse Subs. 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Neil McCoy is going to be playing for a concert that you get to see on top of the granddaddy of all ranch rodeos, and you get it for only $12.50 per person? 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
10: I'm feeling lucky to have my college-age kids home with me for a few weeks this summer. And one of the things I know we're going to be talking about, AI. I've started to use it more often at the hospital to get fresh takes on patient problems that I'm trying to solve. And for my girls, well, I know that they are navigating college now with these new powerful tools. Something, frankly, that you and I couldn't have even imagined when we were in school. But while it may be tempting to outsource your studying and your work to these large language models, I beg you not to. And that's because AI chatbots tend to reproduce what researchers call weird viewpoints. That's an acronym: Western, Educated, Industrialized, Rich, and Democratic. Look, AI isn't going away, and admittedly, it can be a really powerful tool, but you don't want it doing your thinking for you. I'm Dr. Sanjay Gupta, helping you live a better life.
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I'm Bob Ray, bringing you another KLUR Country Mile of Music for a Monday. Here's Corey Kent and Co. 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

0: 99.9 KLUR. It's Russell Dickerson closing out another KLUR Country Mile of Music. I'm Bob Ray. Hope your Monday's off to a good start. And hope you had a wonderful weekend. Here's another one coming here in just a few days, so we're all looking forward to that, aren't we? Well, today's holiday is Hug Day. That's right, H-U-G, hug, something we all need more of. So as long as it's okay with them, give somebody a great big hug today. Hug Day. We love celebrating that here at 99.9 KLUR.
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3: I'm meteorologist Cameron Lindsay with your First Alert 6 forecast out the door this morning, starting mostly in the upper 70s with mostly clear skies. Heading into the afternoon, we're tracking another round of hot and breezy conditions, upper 90s to lower 100s, with wind gusts of 20 to 30 miles per hour as well. I'm meteorologist Cameron Lindsay, and this has been your First Alert forecast.

0: Partly cloudy, kind of windy, 86 degrees.
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1: Jason Aldean and Luke Bryan are teaming up for the Double Down Tour, a co-headlining stadium run you don't see every day, and we're sending you right into the action. 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
10: If I were to ask you what makes for a good night's sleep, you'd probably say a dark, quiet room, not too many things on your mind. But every night when you go to get some Z's, how often do you really think about the temperature in your bedroom? Temperature may be one of the most underappreciated factors in sleep. That's according to the Senior Vice President of Research and Scientific Affairs at the National Sleep Foundation. We often hear about lights and screens and stress, but even modest changes in temperature and airflow can influence both how quickly you fall asleep and how deeply you stay asleep. Most experts will recommend a room temperature of 60 to 67 degrees Fahrenheit. You might also experiment with your sheets and what you actually wear to bed. Play around a bit and see what improves your sleep. You might be delightfully surprised. I'm Dr. Sanjay Gupta, helping you live a better life.
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2: I'm meteorologist Cameron Lindsay with your First Alert 6 forecast out the door this morning. Starting mostly in the upper 70s with mostly clear skies. Heading into the afternoon, we're tracking another round of hot and breezy conditions, upper 90s to lower 100s with wind gusts of 20 to 30 miles per hour as well. I'm meteorologist Cameron Lindsay, and this has been your First Alert forecast.
3: Mostly sunny, windy, 90 degrees.
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0: 99.9 KLUI, it's Kane Brown, backseat driver. I'm Bob Ray. Just about lunchtime. Mungry. Squeet. That's Texan for I'm hungry, let's go eat. KLUR's Country Kitchen is coming up next with a very tasty blue plate special for you today. And plenty of country music kicks off next with another KLUR Country Mile of Music. 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
18: If I were to ask you what makes for a good night's sleep, you'd probably say a dark, quiet room, not too many things on your mind. But every night when you go to get some Z's, how often do you really think about the temperature in your bedroom? Temperature may be one of the most underappreciated factors in sleep. That's according to the Senior Vice President of Research and Scientific Affairs at the National Sleep Foundation. We often hear about lights and screens and stress, but even modest changes in temperature and airflow can influence both how quickly you fall asleep and how deeply you stay asleep. Most experts will recommend a room temperature of 60 to 67 degrees Fahrenheit. You might also experiment with your sheets and what you actually wear to bed. Play around a bit and see what improves your sleep. You might be delightfully surprised. I'm Dr. Sanjay Gupta, helping you live a better life.
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4: 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I'm Bob Ray. 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

0: 99.9 KLUR. It's Lee Bryce, I Don't Dance, closing out another KLUR Country Mile of Music here on KLUR's Country Kitchen. We'll have the next serving of our Blue Plate Special here in just a few minutes, so stick around for that. Today's Blue Plate Special featuring Mr. Garth Brooks. 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

0: 99.9 KLUR. It's Tucker Wetmore and Brunette. This is Bob Ray. Thanks for joining me here at lunchtime on KLUR's Country Kitchen. We'll have our final serving of the Blue Plate Special coming up here in just a few minutes, so hang on for that. Lots of fireworks going on this weekend, as you might guess. Of course, we've got Freedom Fest on the 4th of July down at the MPEC, and a whole lot more fireworks shows are happening. Electra Hospital Community Fireworks Display will be at dusk July 1st. July 3rd, it's fireworks in Burke Burnett and in Vernon. So get out and enjoy the fireworks. You might even want to head on down to Possum Kingdom Lake for their 4th of July celebration. We'll keep you up to date on all the fun activities as we celebrate 250 years of freedom here in our country with your hometown station.
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14: Everyone poops. It's not just the name of a classic potty training book. It's a universal truth. Even though everyone does it, almost no one wants to talk about it. Dr. Tricia Pasricha wants to change that. She's the author of a new book. It's called You've Been Pooping All Wrong. And she says there are three critical P's of pooping. The first is propulsion. Both the voluntary push you exert and the involuntary contractions that happen naturally within your body. Top line, when you feel the need to go, don't hold it. The second P is pliability, which refers to stool softness. The keys to this one are making sure you're drinking enough water and eating enough fiber. And the last P is for pelvic floor. If you can get your knees up above your waist while you're on the toilet, like on a stool or a garbage can or a stack of books even, that can make all the difference. I'm Dr. Sanjay Gupta, helping you live a better life.
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That's Drew Baldridge. She's somebody's daughter. I'm Bob Ray, and here's Riley Green. Change My Mind as we crank out another KLUR Country Mile of Music on 99.9 KLUR.

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0: 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It's Ty Myers, Ends of the Earth, as we wrap up another KLUR Country Mile of Music. Hope you're having a great Monday. I'm Bob Ray. We'll take a look at the weather here in just a couple of minutes. I had a little story for you. I went on a business trip not too long ago. You know, you rent the car, go to the hotel, got to get up early the next day to go to that conference. So I went to the front desk and told them I needed a wake-up call. They said, "You're ugly and you're wasting your life."
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2: When we talk about how much exercise someone should get, current guidelines call for about 150 minutes of moderate intensity exercise or 75 minutes of vigorous intensity exercise every week. New study out of the UK makes a strong case for vigorous exercise if and when you can do it. Now, researchers determined that even little bursts of vigorous exercise can significantly reduce someone's risk of 8 different diseases: dementia, type 2 diabetes, fatty liver disease, chronic respiratory disease, chronic kidney disease, immune-mediated inflammatory diseases, major cardiovascular events, and atrial fibrillation. 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If you are breathless and unable to speak in complete sentences, then you've hit the mark. I'm Dr. Sanjay Gupta, helping you live a better life.
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4: I'm meteorologist Cameron Lindsay with your First Alert 6 forecast. Hot and breezy conditions, upper 90s to low 100s with wind gusts of 20 to 30 miles per hour. I'm meteorologist Cameron Lindsay, and this has been your First Alert forecast.
5: Mostly sunny, breezy, 95 degrees.
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1: Jason Aldean and Luke Bryan are teaming up for the Double Down Tour, a co-headlining stadium run you don't see every day, and we're sending you right into the action. 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

0: 99.9 KLUR, nothing hotter than Miranda Lambert and Kerosene, closing out another KLUR Country Mile of Music. You know, I have a secret crush on Miranda Lambert. Uh-oh, I guess it's not a secret anymore. 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Today's greeting card of the day, happy birthday. They say we get a little older, we get a little wiser. Lousy freaking trade, if you ask me.
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Alrighty, 99.9 KLUR and Steve Bailey. Happy Monday to you. You know you got to start somewhere. Might as well be right here, right? Megan Maroney, 6 months later. It's KLUR.

KLUR and Steve Bailey. He's traveling along with Jason Aldean and the Double Down Tour. Luke Bryan right now. He's ready to drink a beer. Maybe me too, and I hate beer. 99.9 KLUR. Ooh.

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0: 99.9 KLUR. Steve Bailey, fresh off the big fireworks show last night at Kiowa Casino. Let me tell you something. I hope you were there, because that was one of the finest firework displays I've ever seen in my life, and I've seen a many of them here since I've been here in Texoma. Kiowa Casino went all the way out on this one this year. The hospitality was wonderful out there at the tent. I appreciate that. Sandy had a good time. Oh, Sandy had a real good time. Oh, my goodness. You know, she doesn't drink very often, but she had a few last night. She had a good time. The whole time the fireworks show was going on, she'd go back behind me. I didn't know it was her. I thought it was somebody going, "Woo! Yay!" I said, "That sounds like my ex-wife." And she said, "It is." Didn't know it. She had a wonderful time, and it was a wonderful display. They really did a great job this year. Kudos to Kiowa Casino, and I wish I knew the name of the firework guys that did it. I can't think of it right now, but anyway, man, it was great. 99.9 KLUR.
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7: I'm meteorologist Cameron Lindsay with your First Alert 6 forecast. Hot and breezy conditions, upper 90s to low 100s with wind gusts of 20 to 30 miles per hour. I'm meteorologist Cameron Lindsay, and this has been your First Alert forecast.
8: No other way to put it but hot 100 right now.
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0: 99.9 KLUR, Steve Bailey. Last night, the VIP hospitality tent was so much fun at Kiowa Casino during the fireworks show. And let me tell you something. The beer tent they had out there was very, very, very busy. I know because Sandy was there. That's right. Oh, I'm exaggerating. She had a good time, but she had a rough weekend, and she deserved it, and that made it worth it to me. Thanks so much to Kiowa Casino for helping us out, and my boss, Lindy Parr, for making it happen, too. And it was well worth it. 99.9 KLUR.
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9: If I were to ask you what makes for a good night's sleep, you'd probably say a dark, quiet room, not too many things on your mind. But every night when you go to get some Z's, how often do you really think about the temperature in your bedroom? Temperature may be one of the most underappreciated factors in sleep. That's according to the Senior Vice President of Research and Scientific Affairs at the National Sleep Foundation. We often hear about lights and screens and stress, but even modest changes in temperature and airflow can influence both how quickly you fall asleep and how deeply you stay asleep. Most experts will recommend a room temperature of 60 to 67 degrees Fahrenheit. You might also experiment with your sheets and what you actually wear to bed. Play around a bit and see what improves your sleep. You might be delightfully surprised. I'm Dr. Sanjay Gupta, helping you live a better life.
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0: 99.9 KLUR is Steve Bailey. I will tell you this. I had my cheat day yesterday. I only lost 1 pound this past week, and I knew that was coming. Did not discourage me a bit. Obviously, I had a pretty good cheat day yesterday. Yeah, I did. Had a few donuts. Of course I did. Went to the thing last night, had a hamburger and a hot dog and some chips and just a wonderful time out there. And, of course, here's the thing. I think last night, well, I'm going to wait till the 5 o'clock hour and tell you this whole story because I don't know what happened. It's kind of scary. It was really scary. And I don't know what it even means. But and the thing is, I may have even dreamed it happened. I don't know. I don't know. We'll talk about it in the 5 o'clock hour. 99.9 KLUR.
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14: A better life with Dr. Sanjay Gupta.
15: We talk a lot here about ultra-processed foods and the many ways in which they can negatively impact your health. They've been linked to weight gain, obesity, type 2 diabetes, cardiovascular disease, even cancer. And now a new study out of UCSF found that high ultra-processed food intake was associated with something called intramuscular fat, which is exactly what it sounds like. That's fat inside your muscles, which can cause them to become weaker. Now, in this particular study, the researchers noticed more wear and tear and pain in people's knees because of weakened thigh muscles. Cutting back on ultra-processed foods isn't easy. The CDC estimates at least half the calories in our diet come from ultra-processed foods. But if you're looking to eat cleaner, cutting out sugar-sweetened beverages, that may be the best number one thing you can do to try and get started. I'm Dr. Sanjay Gupta. helping you live a better life.
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0: Let's double down. You want to? 99.9 KLUR, Steve Bailey. We're in week number two. Why? Because this is a big, big deal. When you get Jason Aldean and you get Lou Bryan on the same stage, you throw in some John Party, Chase Matthew. Boy, you got a show, and it's going to be in Vegas. So you know it's going to be big, right?
1: Right.
0: Now, here's the thing. You can go. You and a friend can be on your way. It takes a national keyword. You know that's coming.

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Staying mellow on a Monday, 99.9 KLUR, Steve Bailey, the Drive at 5. And why not, right? How about a taste of your own medicine? It's Megan Maroney. It's KLUR.

99.9 KLUR's only Houston Texans fan. What? It's Steve Bailey Afternoons. He keeps the KLUR country turned up and the Daily Bailey rolling every afternoon. It's Pasadena to Wichita Falls with plenty of stops in between. 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
2: I'm meteorologist Cameron Lindsay with your First Alert 6 forecast. Hot and breezy conditions, upper 90s to low 100s with wind gusts of 20 to 30 miles per hour. I'm meteorologist Cameron Lindsay, and this has been your First Alert forecast.
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99.9 KLUR, Steve Bailey coming up. My overnight dilemma, a little bit scary. I'll tell you all about it coming up next on KLUR Shaboozy.

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0: 99.9 KLUR, Steve Bailey. So last night, remember, it was a cheat day yesterday, and I took very little insulin. Took a little bit after I ate the donuts, you know, to make sure I'm in line and all that. Went out there last night to the fireworks show at Kiowa Casino and had some ice. What's it? Italian ice. There we go. I think they're called Razzies or Razzles. And they were fantastic, by the way. I'm sorry if I got the name wrong. But let me tell you, I came home. I sat back. I just happened to check my blood sugar. And it was like 340 something. High, very high for me. Didn't expect it at all. I should have when I had the Italian ice. Very sugary, very good though. Yum. So I took some insulin. And then I dozed off. Then I woke back up thinking I did not take the insulin. And I think, I'm not sure, but I think I took it twice. I think. Because I slept in between. I don't even know. I was really tired. Then I went to bed overnight. Went to bed and just laid there and slept pretty good. Somewhere along the line, about probably, 5:30, 6 o'clock in the morning, I felt like I didn't know. Here's what I'm going to say, I believe, and I'll explain that. Like, I bottomed out really low, and I felt like I was sinking really quickly, and couldn't even get out of the bed, couldn't even make myself get out of the bed to go check my blood sugar and do anything. I just had to let it wear down, and thank God I'm still here, because people do die like that. They really do. And I think I doubled my insulin last night by accident. Or, and this could happen to me, believe me, because when I get into a deep sleep, I dream a lot. I could have dreamt the whole thing, and believe me, dreams can be very real sometimes. So I really don't know what happened. I know I felt like you know what today. I really did. I felt like that. Just use your imagination, and that's what use your imagination, take it down a step or two, and that's how I felt. Still feel that way, but hey, I'm on the radio, and that makes everything better. 99.9 KLUR.
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9: I'm feeling lucky to have my college-age kids home with me for a few weeks this summer. And one of the things I know we're going to be talking about, AI. I've started to use it more often at the hospital to get fresh takes on patient problems that I'm trying to solve. And for my girls, well, I know that they are navigating college now with these new powerful tools, something, frankly, that you and I couldn't have even imagined when we were in school. But while it may be tempting to outsource your studying and your work to these large language models, I beg you not to. And that's because AI chatbots tend to reproduce what researchers call weird viewpoints. That's an acronym: Western, Educated, Industrialized, Rich, and Democratic. Look, AI isn't going away, and admittedly, it can be a really powerful tool, but you don't want it doing your thinking for you. I'm Dr. Sanjay Gupta, helping you live a better life.
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KLUR, Steve Bailey. 1 year, 1993, before I came to Texoma, this song came out. I loved it then. I love it now. It's Brooks and Dunn on KLUR.

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1: Yeah, it's 6 o'clock right now. Time to get you qualified. If you're ready, the Double Down Tour continues. Jason Aldean, Lou Bryan, and you in Vegas. John Party's going to be there. Chase Matthew. It's going to be a lot of fun. Pretty much turnkey. Airfare, hotel stay, tickets to the show. That's it. That's all you need. And a national keyword to get you qualified. You ready? The national keyword in the 6 o'clock hour is stadium. 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S-T-A-D-I-U-M. 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

little bit past 6 o'clock, 99.9 KLUR. Steve Bailey on a Monday, the final hour of the Bailey Show. Thank you so much for listening to Bailey Daily. After

0: 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Dad, pay attention. That little boy, he is zeroed in on you. He is watching you. It's on 99.9. 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
1: Driving through town, just my boy and me, with a Happy Meal in his booster seat, knowing that he couldn't have the toy till his nuggets were gone. A green traffic light turned straight to red. I hit

0: 99.9 KLUR, Steve Bailey, week number two in the Double Down Tour. We gave you a national keyword at 6 o'clock, going to give it to you again. If you want to go see Jason Aldean and Luke Bryan, you got to qualify. You throw in some John Party, Chase Matthew, Under the Neon Lights in Vegas. You and a friend, but you got to qualify. One more time, the national keyword in the 6 o'clock hour is stadium. S-T-A-D-I-U-M. Almost got that wrong. Shall I do it again? Why not? Why not? Okay. Stadium. S-T-A-D-I-U-M. 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
2: 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Jason Aldean and Luke Bryan are teaming up for the Double Down Tour. And we're sending you right into the action. One winner scores a trip for two to Sin City.

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1: I'm meteorologist Karen Lindsay with your First Alert 6 forecast. Hot and breezy conditions, upper 90s to low 100s with wind gusts of 20 to 30 miles per hour. I'm meteorologist Karen Lindsay, and this has been your First Alert forecast.
2: Yeah, we dropped 1 degree. It's still 100.
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KLUR, Steve Bailey. You know me and Clara. We love us some Mel McDaniel. I got one right now. I got to be careful. That's how we lost Gene Watson. 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